0: following program were pre-recorded. Bobby Bone,
1: come on. Welcome to the show. Coming up, Chase Beckham is stopping by the studio. Now I'm 23 and there ain't nobody who can drink like me. So that's a former number one song. He also won American Idol, and he was the first person ever to win it by doing an original song. So Chase Beckham coming up, we'll talk new music, and we'll do our segment called Tell Me Something Good. Okay, here we go.

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0: Ken spoke about his struggles early in his career.
1: I got dropped as a songwriter. I was writing songs for other people and just randomly got a phone call one Monday that said, hey, we really believe in you. We think that you have, you know, all the potential in the world, but you're fired. And I was like, dang, this is a terrible time. We just bought our first house.
2: Were you living here?
1: Out in Dixon, Tennessee.
2: Yeah.
1: We just had our first baby.

0: Back in studio with Chase Beckham. What did they ask you during your American Idol evaluation? And did you think your rec would keep you from being on the show?
1: And so one of the questions they asked is, they say, have you ever been arrested? You know, and I'm sitting there like, there goes my shot. And I was like, yes. And they're like, when did you get arrested? And I was like, 2 weeks ago. And what did you get arrested for? DUI. And they're like, oh, wow. And okay, I finished asking the questions. And then producer came over to me after that and said, hey, would you be like willing to open up about that kind of stuff? And so me, I was, you know, just trying to save that light, that little crack in the door. Yes, sure. Absolutely. I'll talk about it. And so I was surprised that they let

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1: He's a ranch hand in a pinch, man. 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'Cause she's a gold digger with a quick trigger. A cast iron skillet swinging lid.

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Hey, thank you for starting your Thursday here with me. How about we get it rolling with some good news? Hang on just two songs and I'll share some with you.

the old man's face. Front page obituary. He was a millionaire. He left his fortune to some guy he barely knew. His kids were mad as hell.

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It should be on the show. 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

1021 WDRM. So I got a topic I want to discuss next hour. Who does fall remind you of? 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
1: Ann Hudson is about to jump on and share some Nashville news with us. 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
2: Well, Granger, I know you're a big Randy Travis fan. So am I. And he made a big announcement. Ones that fans have been waiting for a long time. I got that story coming up in your Nashville news next. I love

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1: Granger's not finished when this show is over. 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

1021 WDRM, number one for New Country. Asking this question, who does fall remind you of? We'll talk about this in two songs. Tell me whoever popped in your mind. 866-607-8383.

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0: Man, thank you so much for listening to After Midnight. I appreciate that, brother.

Number one for New Country, 102.1 WDRM. A former Arizona senator says that the cops were out to ruin her reputation, and now she's suing for over $8 million. Is it a political hit job or just a traffic stop drama blown out of proportion? We're digging in, and Earl Dibbles Jr. is going to share this real dumb criminal story with us next. After

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1: The first drunk driving arrest was made on this day. 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
1: It's after midnight. Crank it up. But if you wake the neighbors, don't blame us. You know what? On second thought, never mind. We don't care. 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
1: Yeah, y'all, this is Byron, driver for Oaklink. I'm heading down the road, I-35. I'm heading down toward Laredo, Texas. But I can give you a shout and compliment your show. I listen to you just about every night.
0: 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I appreciate the kind words.

0: 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Ann Hudson is coming up next with all the latest from Nashville. 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
1: Oh, this is fun, Granger. One country superstar is about to do something no woman has ever done before at the CMA Awards. The history-making announcement is coming up in your Nashville news next.

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1: 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And Granger Smith is the voice that keeps the night going strong. 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
1: If you're up late with us, you'll want to follow us on Instagram, too. 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
1: Robbing a store with a toy gun is bad enough, but escaping on an electric bike? Yeah, that didn't go well for this guy in Pennsylvania. Earl Dibbles Jr. is going to share that dumb criminal story with us next.

0: Dibbles and Dumb Criminals on After Midnight.
1: This here criminal genius ain't exactly ready for no life of crime. Up in Duncanville, Pennsylvania, Thomas Talbert went and robbed a Smoker's Express with a toy gun, wearing gloves and a mask. He asked for some smokes, and then he pulled out a fake gun, and then grabbed $250 before hauling off on his electric bike. Cops found him holed up in a shed nearby. First, he tried playing innocent, then finally just said, "Yep, I done it." Law got their money back and his little pretend gun. Now he's sitting on felony charges. He probably wish he'd pedal it a little bit faster.
0: Thanks for staying up all night here on After Midnight with Granger Smith. 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
1: Hey, thank you for starting your Thursday here with me. How about we get it rolling with some good news? Hang on just two songs and I'll share some with you.

Late Night Country just hits different. And Granger is bringing the soundtrack to your overnight. Thanks for being a part of the After Midnight family.

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1: Hey, Granger, this is Brian Bondrack. I live up by Sioux City, Iowa, and I listen to 104.1. You have a good night. God bless you all for what you do.
0: Thank you for that encouragement, sir. I appreciate you listening. I got a suit.

0: 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Ann Hudson is about to jump on and share some Nashville news with us. Ann, what do you have lined up?
1: Well, Granger, I know you're a big Randy Travis fan. So am I. And he made a big announcement, one that fans have been waiting for a long time. I got that story coming up in your Nashville news next.

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2: I knew I'd see her around. I'd be at some party, she'd show up and I'd be walking out. Across some parking lot, hiding behind her sister. I'd look up, she'd be at the red light beside me in that white Maxima with the sticker on the back. I'd act like I didn't see her. We play at the same pumps, flip through the same stations, and slow down for the same curves, run around with the same crowd. We just needed some time. She could get on with her life, and I'd get on with mine. Thought I would be fine, but maybe not.

1021 WDRM. If you're still looking for Friday night plans, just a reminder that the Huntsville Botanical Garden has golden hour tomorrow from 5 until 7. It's completely free to go and enjoy Sarah Ann. She's going to be performing live. So grab a blanket and meet us there.

From the Senior Law Studio, I'm Blair Davis. It is just after 9 o'clock in the Tennessee Valley. Got Morgan Wallen for you coming up next, then Luke Bryan. Then I need to tell you what the Huntsville International Airport needs our help with.

out downtown. Your lipstick stained every coffee cup that I got in this house. The way you say I love you too's like rain on an old tin roof.

1021 WDRM. I'm Blair Davis. Hope you're having a great Thursday morning so far. Man, Thursday got here quick. 4-day work week sounding kind of nice, right? Well, apparently we have a title to reclaim in the Tennessee Valley. Huntsville International Airport is once again in the running for USA Today's Best Small Airport in America. And this one is decided by us, so they need our help. You can vote every single day. And listen, we've got a pretty good argument here. I mean, think about it. HSV actually won USA Today's Best Small Airport back in 2020. And more recently, Huntsville International was voted the number one best small airport in the country by Newsweek readers 2 years in a row. So I feel like we need to make this one official again. If you haven't flown out of HSV in a little while, they've been making some pretty big changes out there. It looks incredible. They're continuously just setting the bar higher and higher. I travel a good bit. I fly a good bit. And there's just nothing like HSV. So you can take my word for it. They deserve your vote. I mean, honestly, one of my favorite things about flying out

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1021 WDRM. So it has been made official that tomorrow is the day that the Nashville Airport Board will be voting to rename the airport after Dolly Parton. Again, I don't see this being an issue, but tomorrow.

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1021 WDRM. Again, just a reminder to you, Grandparents' Day is on Sunday. Don't forget that one. Please, just don't.

1021 WDRM. Tomorrow, Friday Night Lights are back. What are the biggest high school football games happening across the Tennessee Valley tomorrow? Find me on Facebook and tell me. Blair Davis Radio is how you get

From the Senior Law Studio, I'm Blair Davis. It is just after 10 o'clock in the Tennessee Valley. I've got half of Florida Georgia Line coming up for you next. Tyler Hubbard, then some Hudson Westbrook. Then I want to tell you about something kicking off tomorrow that we should all be excited about. That's next.

0: 1021 WDRM. I'm Blair Davis. Hope you're having a great Thursday morning so far. We've almost made it to the weekend. Thank goodness for a short work week, right? Tomorrow kicks off something pretty cool happening across Huntsville, and I wanted to make sure you knew about it because it's something that you definitely want to be a part of. It's Women in Music Week. This is actually the 8th year that Huntsville has done this, and what they do is they bring together more than 50 women working in music. They're going to spotlight them at venues throughout the city through September 20th. And the important word there is working, because we're not only talking about the women standing on stage singing. I think a lot of times, you know, that's where our minds go, and rightfully so. That's just how we think, right? But a music industry needs artists, obviously, but that's just not it. There's also a need for songwriters, producers, engineers, promoters, people working at the venues, managers, photographers, marketers. There's so many people that make the music industry what it is, and there's so many women, powerful women, that are a part of it too. So there's this whole ecosystem behind what we hear, and I just think it's really cool that this Women in Music Week continues. It's part of Huntsville's Music Month, and there are events that are going to happen, you know, at different locations throughout the city. I'll make sure to share the schedule with you over on my Facebook page. But again, kicking off tomorrow, Women in Music Week, and it's going to run through September 20th.
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2: Next. 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
3: 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How was your weekend?
2: Not bad, thanks. Mainly working here. You?
3: Me? Well, I was battling gods in the afterlife realm, and after lunch, I fought mercenaries! Ooh, could I get oat milk with that latte, please?
2: Yeah, of course.
3: And then Sunday was mostly fighting supervillains! 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Ooh, and I'll grab an almond croissant, too.
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1021 WDRM. We finally have an official opening day for the Sandra Moon Community Complex Center in Huntsville. It's at the old Grissom High School campus on Bailey Cove. 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
0: 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You

1021 WDRM. If you've driven by the Limestone County Courthouse, you've probably seen all of those American flags out there, 150 of them, each one representing an Alabama veteran lost to suicide during the most recent reporting period. It's part of their Operation We

1021 WDRN. This next guy received 3 CMA nominations this morning: Entertainer of the Year, Album of the Year, and Male Vocalist of the Year. Here's

From the Senior Law Studio, I'm Blair Davis. It is just after 11 o'clock in the Tennessee Valley. That was Ella Langley. She had a massive morning earlier today. I'll explain more in just a minute. Josh Ross coming up next, then Rascal Flatts.

0: 1021 WDRM. I'm Blair Davis. You know, just a couple of minutes ago, I played some Ella Langley for you, and I hope she is somewhere celebrating big time because the CMA nominations came out just a little bit ago, and she leads the entire CMA Awards with 9 nominations. 9. That is just, I mean, it's massive. Maybe the biggest one, I would venture to say, is the fact that she, for the first time in her career, is nominated for Entertainer of the Year. She's going to be going up against Luke Combs, Cody Johnson, Chris Stapleton, and the reigning winner, Lainey Wilson. But I also thought this was just, I mean, hilarious, but I called this. If you remember a couple of weeks ago when we were talking, I said this would happen. There is a category, Song of the Year. She's nominated up against herself. Literally, Choosing Texas is nominated and Be Her. Again, not surprised at all. I think that come November during the award show, she'll be celebrating even more so because of the 9, I think she'll take home several. Let's put it that way.
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1021 WDRM. Some big exciting news for Madison. Did you see where they are going to be getting a 25,000 square foot aquatic center at Dublin Park? The news came out, I think it was yesterday, but super exciting for our community.

Already feeling those workday blues? We've got the cure. A big old cup of medicinal country music. Here you go. 102.1 WDRM, number

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A big congratulations to AMBL Studios over in downtown Athens. They actually just won a $20,000 Shop Small grant through American Express and Main Street America. So big congratulations to them.

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Did you see where TSA is bringing back a program to allow gate access to people without tickets? This will be the first time since 9/11 that people

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1021 WDRM. So the Girl Scouts are already making plans for next year. They got two new cookies headed our way. Get this, one for the dogs called Patch Pals, and the other is its first allergy-friendly cookie, Girl Scout Sparkables. So again, these coming our way next year. She was

From the Senior Law Studio, I'm Blair Davis. It is just afternoon in the Tennessee Valley. I've got Morgan Wallen teed up for you next, then Zach Brown Band. Then, Decatur, I wanted to make sure you knew that you guys have quite the visitors headed your way this weekend. I'll explain why next.

0: 1021 WDRM. I'm Blair Davis. Hope you're having a great Thursday morning so far. And as always, thank you for spending part of your day with me. So, Decatur, you guys have quite the visitors headed your way this weekend. The Bassmaster High School Fishing Combine is actually happening tomorrow through Sunday at Ingalls Harbor on Wheeler Lake. About 100 high school anglers from 29 different states are expected to be in Decatur this weekend. It's not just about fishing this weekend either. I thought this was really cool. All these young anglers will actually get to show what they can do in front of a lot of college fishing coaches. So a massive, massive weekend for these kids. The representatives from more than 24 college programs are actually going to be there looking for potential recruits. I can't imagine the stress and the pressure that these tiny humans are feeling because, yeah, I mean, it's a massive tournament, but I mean, they're going to be in front of potentially people that they want to continue their fishing career with. So I think this is really cool. I think it's awesome that this is happening right down the road. And if you think it's just for the people that are involved in the tournament, the Alabama Bass Fest is actually happening alongside it Friday through Sunday at Ingalls Harbor too. The Public Expo is open Saturday from noon until 5 and Sunday from noon until 3. They're going to have fishing demonstrations, casting challenges, a fishing simulator, a lot of family activities. So this is something you can go and enjoy too. There's even a kids fishing derby Saturday from 1 to 2. I think that's really cool. But again, it's going to be a busy weekend for Ingalls Harbor, a busy weekend for Decatur. So if you see these kids out there, wish them luck. They got a lot of pressure on them this weekend. This sounds so cliche, but I just really hope they all do well and all have a great time.
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1021 WDRM. So a new list of the happiest states in America came out. And Alabama nor Tennessee made the top 20. I don't know.

1021 WDRM. We are inching closer to another college football weekend. If you're an Auburn fan and you're making plans, don't forget you can hear all of the Auburn football action over on our sister station, 106.1 WTAK.

1021 WDRM. It's about time for me to pack my bags and head on out for the day. But wanted to let you know that tomorrow's show is going to be a little different. It's the 25th anniversary of 9/11. So we're going to play some different music that you don't always get to hear on the station. And we're going to take a moment to remember those who paid the ultimate sacrifice. So join me tomorrow. I'll be right here at 9 a.m.

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Douglas in your law studio. It's just after 1 o'clock. I'm Dan McClain. Good afternoon. Coming up, Jason Aldean and Hardy and his friends sing for us. And it's the end of an era in the city of Decatur. We'll talk about that in 14 minutes.

1021 WDRM with Dan McClain. So I saw that Huntsville Animal Services picked up a bunch of dogs over the weekend. There's like 30 new dogs that they need to find homes for. So if you're looking for an animal, if you want to help out the Huntsville Animal Services, it'd be great. Remember when we used to have a dog in the back of

0: That's Luke Combs, Beautiful Crazy, 1021 WDRM. I'm Dan McLean. I am crazy over the fact that the Aquadome in Decatur is shutting down. Does that not make you feel sad that that thing that's been there since the 1960s is just going to go away at the end of this week? And they've got the new Decatur Recreation Center opening, which is really nice, but I hate to just get rid of stuff that we've had for so long. It just makes me really, really sad. My wife used to swim there all the time. I swam there on occasion too, but it reminded me of the Titans. They built that stadium up there back in the early 2000s, and after maybe 20 some years, they decided to build a brand new one. I mean, why do you have to do that? Spend all that money? Why can't we have old things and let them hang around for a long time? Coming from a man who's walking nostalgia, I guess that's why I'm so sad.
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3: Hey, Nora. 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
2: 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Mainly working here. You?
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1021 WDRM with the hydration song from Post Malone and Blake Shelton, Pour Me a Drink. You definitely need to be drinking again today. Hot, the hottest summer on record. Every time I turn around, somebody's telling me it's the hottest summer on record. I don't think you need to tell me. I think I can feel it for myself. We were young.

did you know that you could become a NASA scientist without ever leaving your front yard? I mean, it's really cool. 1021 WDRM, I'm Dan McLean. I'll tell you all about it in the app you need to download coming up in 8 minutes. Here's Carrie Underwood, Blown Away.

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From the Sinyard Law Studio, it's just after 2 o'clock, and I'm Dan McClain. Coming up next, Gary Allen and Morgan Wallen. And do we live in a noisy state in Alabama? Well, yes and no. I'll give you the stats coming up in 15 minutes.

1021 WDRM, I'm Dan McClain. You know, this next artist reminds me that the peanut butter and jelly sandwich turns 125 years old this year. Can you believe that? It was a delicacy back in the day. They actually had a recipe for it. Can you believe it?

1021 WDRM with Parma Lee. I'm Dan McClain. Today's National TV Dinner Day. Now, let me ask you this. If I still have a frozen TV dinner from back in the 60s in my freezer, is it safe to eat tonight?

I wish I was as motivated at work as I am getting that last bit of goodness out of the ice cream bowl. Oh, well, back to the fridge. Back to work.

That's Uncle Cracker when the sun goes down on 1021 WDRM with Dan McClain. Thank you for hanging out with me here today. Coming up in just a few minutes, we've got a special event going on the 25th anniversary of September 11th tomorrow to tell you all about. Don't go away. Here's Jason Aldean anytime soon.

Preston Lynch and Ride the Roads. That's what I'm going to do. Ride the road right across the hallway to 100.3 The River. Thank you for joining me here today. I'm Dan McClay, and I always appreciate you listening. 102.1 WDRM. This is Luke Bryan.

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Stella Lefty met her here first on the Die Hard Country on the Verge program. What's up, Wayne, D, and Tay? Another beautiful day. Appreciate y'all hanging out, man. We're in the Sinyard Law Studio as we're getting ready for the Kickstart call. 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
1: 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Wayne D and Tay hanging out tonight. And follow us, too, on Instagram, @WayneDandTay.

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1: 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So we bring you the iHeart Country Roundup. 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

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Hey, Rock the South is back this October in Decatur. They're adding a fourth night in the Midway Fair to celebrate 15 years. It's going to be fun with Zach Top, Jason Aldean, plus Alabama's own Riley Green. Jesse Murph going to be there too. Get tickets and more info by following 1021 WDRM.

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1: And it's Group Therapy Thursday, where we dish out the drama. That's right, we're all going to work it out together. So let's go to our first call. Who is this?
2: Hey, this is Emma.
1: All right, Emma, go ahead. It's Group Therapy. What's on your mind? How can we help you today?
2: Well, backstory first, you're going to need it. We've been dating for about a year now, and he used to take me on, like, the most extravagant dates. We would go see, like, shows. We would go see, like, concerts. We would go to all these really cool places. And then recently, he told me that he has to scale back our dates a lot because he's on a way tighter budget now. And I'm like, should I be concerned? Is that a red flag? Maybe it's just that we're at the year point and we're settling in now. I don't need to be impressed or whatever. But I just want to hear thoughts.
1: Yeah, I totally get it, right? Is this a walking red flag or is he actually trying to save money here? Because everything is way more expensive these days. I mean, just like going on a date, right? It's just too expensive. So I kind of get it, but at the same time, it's like, well, we still want to be celebrated. So let's help Emma out. Emma, will you just hang out on the phone real quick?
2: Okay.
1: 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Let's help Emma out. And we'll get to your answers coming up in just a couple minutes with Wayne the Intech.
3: 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How was the weekend?
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1: And we're headed back to T-Mobile Arena, Las Vegas. Yeah, it's our iHeart Radio Music Festival. Get ready for it. You got artists like Kenny Chesney, Lainey Wilson, Benson Boone, Stella Lefty going to be there, Zara Larsson. It's just such an insane, sane show. And we have to have it in, the entertainment capital of the world because it is the biggest show ever. 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
1: Gonna get some more group therapy coming up in just a couple minutes. Gotta help out our girl Emma. We'll rehash things here coming up. But did you see on social media? The boys of Florida Georgia Line, Tyler Hubbard, BK, back at it. It looks like there might be an announcement coming. Maybe they're going on tour, or I did see that they collabed with Stagecoach. So maybe they're getting back together in Indio, California. That'll be awesome. Blaine.

1021 WDRM, Wayne D, and say, hey, Rock the South is back this October in Decatur. They're adding a fourth night in the Midway Fair to celebrate 15 years. It's going to be fun with Zach Top, Jason Aldean, plus Alabama's own Riley Green, Jesse Murph going to be there too. Get tickets and more info by following 1021 WDRM on Facebook and Instagram. Yeah.

Tennessee Valley. What's going on? It's Wayne D. Tay. We are driving home. Finally, Thursday afternoon, just after 5, we are hitting the road with Hudson Westbrook. The song is called Painted You Pretty. Might be one of your new favorite songs coming up in a few. Also got Aldean. Right now, Cody Johnson.

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1: And we're always trying to spin the day around, especially if you're having a bad one. We want to put a little smile on your face. Got your In the Field story, something to brighten your day up a little bit. It's coming up in just a few minutes with Wayne, D, and Tay.
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on the Tennessee Valley. My name is Wayne D. She is Tay, and it's just after 6 o'clock. Your Thursday rolling on. Some more group therapy coming up in a few minutes. It's nice to help other people with their problems sometimes, right? We got that on the way. Love, Dan, and Shay. They're coming, too.

say so. 102.1 WDRM, Wayne D and Tay. Hey, Rock the South is back this October in Decatur. They're adding a fourth night in the Midway Fair to celebrate 15 years. They're going to be fun with Zach Top, Jason Aldean, plus Alabama's own Riley Green. Jesse Murphy will be there too. 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
1: And imagine if they decided to open up her hotel and museum on 925. I think they missed the mark there. But yeah, Dolly Parton's memory will live on in Nashville a little later on this month. The Songteller Hotel and Dolly's Life of Many Colors Museum will have a joint grand opening celebration on September 29th. So

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1: If you are a fan of Jameson, you know, the Irish whiskey brand, well, they are doing something big to celebrate football season. They're going all out for football fans. I'll tell you why coming up in just a couple minutes with Wayne, Dee, and Tay.
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1021 WDRM, Wayne D and Tay. Hey, Rock the South is back this October in Decatur. They're adding a fourth night in the Midway Fair to celebrate 15 years. It's going to be fun with Zach Top, Jason Aldean, plus Alabama's own Riley Green, Jesse Murph going to be there too. 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And I hear